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Now old Applejack was loved by everyone he ever knew. Applejack picked apples, but he picked the banjo too.

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